0: terms the terrorist attack in Jammu and Kashmir on 22nd April 2025, during which 26 people were killed and many more injured. The attack was later traced to terrorists backed and trained in Pakistan. The declaration also called for action against the cross-border movement of terrorists, terrorism financing, and safe havens. BRICS leaders also urged the member nations to ensure zero tolerance for terrorism and reject double standard in countering terrorism. They further called for concerted actions against all UN-designated terrorists and terrorist entities. The joint declaration also expressed deep concern over the continued escalation of tensions in West Asia and called for exercising maximum restraint as well as avoiding actions that could further aggravate the situation. It said the BRICS countries will increase efforts through dialogue and diplomacy towards a long-term understanding that will contribute to lasting peace, security and stability in the region. Saklayan Akhtar, Kashwani News, Delhi.
1: In his remarks yesterday, Prime Minister Narendra Modi noted that the New Delhi Declaration provides a clear direction for the shared resolve of the member countries. He added that it is now their shared responsibility to translate these resolutions into tangible results.
2: बदलते हुए विश्व का संचालन पुराने संस्थानों से नहीं किया जा सकता. 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
1: Mr. Modi has proposed a BRICS continuity and implementation mechanism to ensure that the grouping's institutional momentum is maintained despite the chairship changing every year. The Prime Minister said the mechanism would enable follow-up of all initiatives and outcomes through the Torioka.
2: अब समय है कि हम ब्रिक्स में हमारी एकता और सहमति को वैश्विक मंच पर ठोस परिणामों में बदले. अगले 20 वर्षों के लिए हमें एक नए और एम्बिशियस एजेंडा पर काम करना होगा. इसकी शुरुआत हमें अपने खुद के वर्किंग सिस्टम से करनी होगी. ब्रिक्स की अध्यक्षता हर वर्ष बदलती है, किंतु इसकी वजह से हमारा इंस्टीट्यूशनल मोमेंटम नहीं रुकना चाहिए.
1: Today is the second and final day of the BRICS summit. Our correspondent has filed this report.
3: Today, BRICS member and partner countries will participate in the session based on resilience, innovation, cooperation and sustainability, shaping the future for inclusive global growth. The 10 partner countries are Belarus, Bolivia, Kazakhstan, Cuba, Malaysia, Nigeria, Thailand, Uganda, Uzbekistan and Vietnam. After the conclusion of the session, Prime Minister Narendra Modi will hold bilateral meetings with presidents of Kazakhstan, Philippines, Egypt, South Africa and Burundi. He will also hold meetings with vice presidents of Nigeria and Uganda. The summit is being held under India's BRICS chairship with the theme Building for Resilience, Innovation, Cooperation and Sustainability, with Dipendra Anand Kumar for Akashvani News, Delhi.
1: Prime Minister Narendra Modi held a series of bilateral meetings with leaders of BRICS countries yesterday. A report.
4: Prime Minister Narendra Modi and President of China Xi Jinping have reaffirmed that India and China should take a strategic and long-term perspective of their ties, and differences should not become disputes. During their bilateral meeting on the sidelines of BRICS summit, the two leaders welcomed the steady progress in India-China bilateral relations since their last meeting in Tianjin in August last year. The two leaders expressed commitment to a fair, responsible and mutually acceptable resolution of the boundary question, proceeding from the political perspective of their overall bilateral relations and their long-term interests of the two peoples. The two leaders agreed that both sides must continue to expand common ground on regional and global issues and in addressing challenges. Earlier in the day, Prime Minister Modi met his Ethiopian counterpart Dr. Abiy Ahmed Ali, Malaysian counterpart Anwar Ibrahim and Vietnamese counterpart Lee Min Hung. The leaders reviewed cooperation in trade, defense and security, people-to-people ties and also covered regional and global issues. Mr. Modi also held talks with Abu Dhabi Crown Prince Sheikh Khalid bin Mohammed bin Zayed Al Nahyan. Both sides reiterated the importance of the India-UAE Comprehensive Strategic Partnership and agreed and also welcomed the UAE's International Holding Company's planned $11.5 billion investment in an integrated greenfield aluminium project in Odisha. With BRICS Team's report, Jigyasa Pandey, Akashwani News, Delhi.
1: A special cultural performance, Navras, the universe of shared emotions, was presented during the BRICS leader.

A summit gala dinner hosted by the Prime Minister at Bharat Mandapam in New Delhi last evening. The cultural event featured the BRICS Symphony, One Rhythm, Many Cultures, bringing together musicians from BRICS members and partner countries in a unique collaborative musical performance.

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0: India will get another weapon and missile testing range in Bengal's Junpit coastal village in Purva Medinipur district. West Bengal Chief Minister Suvendu Adhikari has approved Defence Research and Development Organisation DRDO's proposal to set up weapon and missile testing range in the state. The Chief Minister said this will be a big project for West Bengal's development. The proposed testing range in Junpit will be the third major hub for DRDO after the Chandipur sites in Odisha and the proposed testing centre in Andhra Pradesh. India has one missile testing facility known as the Integrated Test Range, which operates across two launch complexes in Odisha. The proposed Junpit range, located approximately 70 km along the Bay of Bengal from Chandipur, will share the workload of the Odisha testing range and will give a boost to the country's defence testing capabilities. The Indian Meteorological Department has issued a red alert for Gujarat today, warning of extremely heavy rainfall across several parts of the states, particularly in South Gujarat. More from our correspondent.
2: Red alert issued in the district including Navsari, Valsad as well as Daman and Dadra Nagar Haveli are on high alert for extremely heavy downpours. Orange alert predicted Amreli, Bhavnagar, Bharuch, Surat, Tapi and Dang are expected to see heavy to heavy rainfall. This fresh monsoon spell was already battered the state over the last 24 hours with 193 blocks recording rain. The highest rainfall was reported in the Ukai region by 6 a.m. today. Harshal Pandya, Akash.
0: The IMD has forecast heavy to very heavy rainfall conditions over Madhya Pradesh, West Madhya Pradesh, Saurashtra and Kutch during the day. The Met Department predicted heavy rainfall over coastal Andhra Pradesh, Rajasthan, Haryana, Punjab, Chandigarh, Uttarakhand, West Bengal, Sikkim and parts of Northeast India for the day. In Nepal, the death toll from flash floods has risen to 1,386. According to the National Disaster Risk Reduction and Management Authority, 104 of the recovered bodies have so far been identified and handed over to the families. Around 5,130 people are still reported missing. Security forces continue search and rescue operations. More than 13,700 people have been rescued so far, while 339 people are undergoing treatment in hospitals. Meanwhile, over 3,700 people are staying in temporary shelters across Rasuwa, Nuwakot and Dhading districts. The floods, triggered by an ice rock avalanche near the Nepal-Tibet border on 26th of the last month, devastated towns and villages in northern and central Nepal. Iraq has dismissed the commander of military operations in Mysin province and reportedly ordered a temporary closure of the Shalamche border crossing with Iran as a precaution. This follows an investigation into the drone attacks on Saudi Arabia's east-west pipeline. Saudi Arabia had earlier stated that the attacks originated from Iraq but opted not to respond. There were also signs of diplomatic engagement. Crown Prince of Abu Dhabi, Sheikh Khalid bin Mohammed bin Zayed Al Nahyan, met Iranian President Dr. Masoud Pezeshkian on the sidelines of the 18th BRICS summit in New Delhi. It was the highest level meeting between the two nations since the conflict began. Iran and Oman have agreed on new entry and exit shipping routes for the Strait of Hormuz. Both nations will present the plan to other Gulf nations at an upcoming regional meeting. Under this plan, the entry route into the Gulf will sit entirely with Iranian territorial waters and a section of the exit route will also fall under Iranian control. In tennis, Kazakhstan Elena Rybakina defeated Belarusian Arina Sabalenka 6-4, 5-7, 6-2 to win US Open women's

0: singles final at Arthur Ashe Stadium in New York last night. This is Rybakina's first US Open title and her third career Grand Slam championship following her Australian Open victory early in the year. With the win, Rybakina officially takes over the WTA World No. 1 ranking from Sabalenka. Earlier, American Christian Harrison and Britain's Niels Kupski clinched the men's doubles title, defeating Germany's Kevin Kravitz and Tim Putz. The men's singles final will be played between Germany's world number 2 Alexander Zverev and local favourite Ben Shelton in New York tonight. In T20 Women's Asia Cup cricket, India will face defending champion Sri Lanka in the summit clash in Dubai today. The match will begin at 8 p.m. Indian time. Seven-time champions India reached the final unbeaten, topping Group A with 3 wins before defeating Bangladesh by 40 runs in the semi-final. Sri Lanka also secured their spot in the final, winning all 3 of their group matches before defeating Pakistan by 4 wickets in the semi-final. In men's cricket, India will begin their three-match 2020 international series against Afghanistan at Arun Jaitley Stadium in Delhi today. The first match will start at 7 p.m. Indian time. And now, for a look at today's newspapers, it's over to Renu Kataria.
1: Thank you, Shagun. One acronym is flashing in bold headlines everywhere you look. BRICS. It is the story of the day, taking over front pages nationwide. Border peace crucial to ties. PM in Xi meet welcome. The steady progress in bilateral ties leads the Hindustan Times. Big win for India. Terror stand gets global backing, reports the Pioneer. In line with the commitment, the multilateral forum launched the BRICS mission for healthy lifestyle and the BRICS roadmap for the joint initiative on healthy lifestyle promotion 2026 to 2029, writes the Asian Age. On the sidelines of summit, world leaders' families hosted at BRICS Bazaar, informs Hindustan Times. And finally, trainees have become trainers, thereby providing India's excellence in the niche field of fighter jet flying. In a historic first, 3 Indian Air Force pilots will train the young Royal Air Force pilots in the UK, reports the Pioneer. And with that, it's back to you, Shagun.
0: Thank you, Renu. And now, before we end the bulletin, the headlines once again. BRICS leaders condemn 2025 Pahalgam terror attack in Jammu and Kashmir, call for zero tolerance towards terrorism, also express concern over escalation of tensions in West Asia. Prime Minister Narendra Modi to hold bilateral meetings with presidents of Kazakhstan, Philippines, Egypt, South Africa and Burundi today on sidelines of BRICS summit. West Bengal government approves DRDO's proposal to set up weapon and missile testing range in Purva Medinipur district of the state. IMD issues red alert for very heavy rainfall in Gujarat today. Alina Rybakina of Kazakhstan beats Belarusian Arina Sabalenka to win women's singles title of US Open tennis. And with that, we end the morning news. Have a nice day.
2: मीडियम वेव 216.45 मीटर यानी 1386 किलो हर्ट्स पर ये आकाशवाणी का ग्वालियर केंद्र है। अब प्रस्तुत है लोक संगीत का कार्यक्रम। कलाकार हैं विनोद कुमार सेन और साथी। आइए सुनते हैं विनोद कुमार सेन और साथियों की आवाज़ में ये पहला गीत।

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1: Absolutely, and the next delivery that we see, Smriti Mandhana just does that. She comes onto the front foot and gently plays the ball to the cover fielder. She isn't going after the bowlers, but I think that's a plan where Shefali will be striking to the bowlers, and she's done that in style, playing four dot balls to start her innings. Shefali Vanam batting on 38, Smriti Mandhana on strike at 19.
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1: 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have another 14 overs and we will be getting 84 legitimate deliveries for sure. Chamudeep Prabhudha, the baby faced left arm spinner of the Sri Lankan women's team, is getting ready. She's warming up for her spell. She'll be bowling to Shefali, who's on strike. There's a shot, a third man point, cover, extra cover, a long off in the offside. Now, the rules of the women cricket, the fielding restriction from 20th over, there wouldn't be more than 4 fielders allowed outside the 25-yard circle. So, very similar to the men's ODI, where from 11th to the 40th over, there are only 4 fielders are allowed outside the 30-yard circle. In women's cricket, as far as the T20 is concerned, only 4 players outside the 30-yard circle. Dada, you think that's justice for a spinner?
0: मुझे लगता है कि जहाँ तक spinner का सवाल है, उसके साथ थोड़ा सा तो न्याय होना चाहिए, होता भी है। और जहाँ तक चामुदी हैं, इन्होंने जिस तरह की गेंदबाजी की है, ये देखिए ये हवा में है, लेकिन चलिए किस्मत अच्छी है कि वहां कोई खिलाड़ी मौजूद नहीं।
1: Well, then a single was picked up on the very first ball. Shefali Verma then came at the non-strikers, and Smriti Mandhana was on strike. It was a flighted delivery, short of length, and a half-hearted shot. And that probably, you know, the way Sanjay Banerjee said, it's in air, and we were like, you know, all our pulses stopped for a few seconds. But thankfully, we got our pulses back when we saw the ball landing at a safe area, at the deep square leg area. And Shefali now faces the ball. It's a flighted delivery. She comes onto the front foot over the extra cover, and the ball races down to the boundary for another 4.
0: Kamal ka ek aur chauka Shefali ka. 21 gendon par ab 43 run bana chuki hain. 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लगते हैं।
1: Chamudi got 2 wickets in the semi-final against Pakistan, and she bowled a very tight spell, this time coming around the wicket, and now bowls a delivery that's short on the leg stump, and she's pulled it towards the wide-ish deep square leg area for the second consecutive boundary of this innings. Shefali has raced to 47 runs now in 22 deliveries.
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1: Chamudi now comes in, two more deliveries in this over. Flighted delivery, slower in air, though it was short enough. Now she's coming around the wicket and she's focusing on the middle and leg line. And a short of length delivery and punching in doubt with a true cricketing shot. I saw Amol Majumdar playing that shot when he was playing under 19 with me. And there's a similar fashion and probably a lot of hard work in that planning. So 11 runs in this over as Smriti Mandhana comes on strike. She's batting on 20 of 18 deliveries. A flighted delivery and of course a slow one. A similar fashion, a defensive line, and that's what it's called in cricket, Dada, once you start bowling on the middle and leg. So a single picked up by Smriti Mandhana on the last delivery of this over. India now on to 69 without loss. Of course, Smriti Mandhana now moves on to 21 of 19 with the help of three boundaries. And Shefali Verma, oh boy, just two runs away from what will be her first 50 in an Asia Cup final. And batting on 48 of 23 deliveries, six boundaries and two sixes.
2: Tarif Smriti ki bhi hai, kyunki jis tarah se wo aaj khel rahi hai, ऐसा लगता है कि वो आखिर तक अपने विकेट को सुरक्षित रखना चाहती हैं, भारत के एक छोर को मजबूती के साथ थामना चाहती हैं और शेफाली अपनी 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
1: Well then, she's an off spinner. Kavisha Dilhari comes in and chooses to bowl around the wicket. A flighted delivery shot, but then what a timing by Smriti Mandhana, and the ball races down to the boundary. It may not reach, and a sliding stop in the end. And that's hard work. Maybe a good fielding session for Sri Lanka can change things from here, because at the moment, India's current run rate is very close to 10 and over. And a very impressive fielding, a sliding stop there. Meanwhile, Smriti Mandhana on 23 gets another delivery. That's a flatter delivery. Chose to go onto the back foot. It wasn't short enough. So you need to keep your eyes on the ball once you choose to go onto the back foot. And the ball is not really short. And that's exactly what Smriti Mandhana has done. So no worries there, because she started well. And she was the one who hit the first boundary. But at the moment, she's on 23. Shefali Verma is on 48. A delivery on the leg side, wanted to sweep and didn't time the ball. The ball takes an inside edge, slowly rolls down to the short fine leg area. She gets a single. Good call by Shefali though, and it was her danger end. It'll be interesting to see whether the umpire gives a leg by. Yes, it is a leg by indeed. I thought there might be a nick of the blade, but then it was a close call. And boy, what do we see here? Replay tells us that Shefali was well short of a crease. Lucky that the ball did not hit the stumps, otherwise it would have been a real disaster for India. What a wonderful start we are into. 7.3 overs gone, 72 without loss. Shefali Verma batting so well, just too short of a 50. You wouldn't want to see her getting run out in the previous ball. Meanwhile, she bowls now a leg spinner. She's known to be an off spinner. But this is Dilhari now pitching the ball, and that's gone for a 4. What a shot by Shefali Verma. Cuts the ball and finds the deep point boundary and completes a 21st T20 50 and her first in Asia Cup Finals.
2: बिल्कुल, और न सिर्फ फाइनल में उन्होंने ये 50 लगाई जो कि उनका पहला अर्धशतक है, बल्कि सबसे तेज अर्धशतक लगाया उन्होंने T20 एशिया कप में। सिर्फ 24 गेंदों में इस अर्धशतक को पूरा किया। इससे पहले थाईलैंड के खिलाफ 26 गेंदों में अर्धशतक आया था उनके बल्ले से। तो कमाल की बल्लेबाजी शेफाली वर्मा की और गजब का साथ स्मृति मांधना।
1: Well, Kavisha Dilhari will have to choose something else, because she's conceded 7 runs, in fact 6 runs and 1 leg by, 7 runs in this over total of in total for India. Shefali gets a delivery, a flighted delivery. Now she's got both the off spinners and the leg spinners in her armory. Probably wants to bring that change. And Shefali just gets a flighted delivery onto the front foot, drives the ball to the long off fielder for a single. India move on to 77 without loss. And we are into the 8th over. One more delivery to come, and what a start by India. It's a big game though. India won the toss, elected to bat. They made one change. So the only change is Pratika Rawal. who wasn't good with the bat, and she's been rested. So Kamalini comes in to fill up that gap in the final over. Meanwhile, Smriti Mandhana gets a delivery, places the ball to the onside to the deep square leg area for a single, and that will be the

0: end of the over number 8. India onto a solid start, just hovering around that 10 run and over mark. And at the moment, with Mandhana batting on 24, Shefali Verma batting on 53 of 25, and what a strike rate of 212. India 78 after 8 overs. And just to get that more flavor, Sanjay Banerjee is going to bring in this commentary to be very precise with the timing at the moment. It's 8:36 by the Akashwani clock. Very accurate. And I want to ask a question, and I want Sanjay Dada to be very accurate. Dada, any predictions for the total which India can reach to?
1: 150 for sure. इसके बाद भी हालांकि इतना अच्छा स्कोर अब तक भारत ने कर लिया बिना नुकसान के, लेकिन इसके बाद भी क्रिकेट की अनिश्चितता को आप बिल्कुल दरकिनार कर नहीं सकते. लेकिन 150 तो अब कहीं नहीं गए, और 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
0: I think so, because it's a cautious start, because Smriti Mandhana is just behaving like a senior professor right there in the middle of the wicket, and Shefali is a true obedient student batting on 53. She's on strike at the moment.
1: तकरीबन बराबर गेंद खेली है दोनों ने, और इस बार बैकफुट पर जाकर के पंच किया, और एक और चौका अपने नाम किया. इतना आसान स्ट्रोक लग रहा है शेफाली के बल्ले से, कि ऐसा लगता ही नहीं है कि वो कोई अटेम्प्ट ले 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
0: 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A lot of learning for her as well. And this is another delivery coming, and Mandhana steps out. She's hit that ball high up in the air. Where is it going to go?
1: Ek aur chakka Smriti Mandhana ke balle se. Ab Smriti Mandhana ne bhi kaha ki hum bhai kitni der khamosh rahenge. बहुत परेशानी में हैं चामुदी प्रबोदा. अब क्या करेंगे? क्या उन्हें परिवर्तन के तौर पर किसी दूसरे गेंदबाज को लाया जाएगा चामुदी के बाद? 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
0: Well then, what a shot that was. It's just silenced the Sri Lankan players in the middle, as Chamudi Prabhuda now comes in and bowls a dot delivery. That must be a sigh of relief for them. So India touching their 10 run and over from here, as she comes in and bowls a flighted delivery that's being swept towards the, in fact, towards the wide of deep mid-wicket fielder. And who else but the captain comes in, and before she throws the ball back to the wicketkeeper, a single will keep Smriti Mandhana on strike. So after 9 overs, India have finally reached to that run rate of 10 and over. In fact, 10.1. So we are at 91 without loss. And what a start by the Indian opener. Smriti Mandhana on 32. Mind you, she was the first striker. She got 5 runs in the very first 2 balls of the Indian innings, and they were 4 dot balls by Shefali Verma. And of course, our scorer, who hails from Shimla, in fact, from Nagpur, Ranjit Singh Rawat, and our statistician Ajay Goyal said, reminded us that it's getting a little pleasant in Shimla. Why don't we get that weather in Dubai? So he sent those cool waves, and it's so pleasant if you are an Indian fan, because Shefali Verma is batting on a higher score in an Asia Cup final, and that is tremendous, Sanjay Banerjee da.
1: असाधारण बल्लेबाजी कह सकते हैं आप शेफाली की. एक भी स्ट्रोक अब तक उनके बल्ले से कमजोर निकला नहीं. और चलिए अब अटापट्टू खुद आई हैं कविशा दिलहारी की जगह पर. क्या इंपैक्ट डाल पाएंगी?
0: Well then, a fly to delivery, and Smriti Mandhana comes in and lifts the ball over the cover fielder. It's not a six, but it's a beautifully timed shot by Smriti Mandhana from a straight bat. She made that room over the cover area and hits another boundary. And somebody who's been just pointing towards the screen of our statistician and the scorer, that's our scorer Ranjit Singh Rawat, who reminds me that there have been only 8 dot balls played by the Indian players, 4 each by Smriti Mandhana and Shefali Verma. The next delivery is a tight delivery by Atapattu, comes in and bowls that delivery, and a little shaky there. Smriti wasn't too sure whether to come forward or to go back, and a thick edge that goes to the short third man fielder, but no runs. 95 then for India. 9.2 overs gone. Atapattu comes in, slower delivery, short of length, onto the back foot. She punches the ball to the long on fielder, gets a single. Now the field placement is the third man and the fine leg inside the circle. Now she's got more fielders on the offside for Smriti Mandhana. A typical defensive field, Dada, as we see, there's a short fine leg and then there's a deep square leg, deep mid wicket, and a long on for Smriti Mandhana. And of course, it's a struggle. It's a big challenge in women's cricket where only 4 fielders are allowed outside the 23-meter area, the circle. And you just think, where can you place the fielder? Meanwhile, that must be happening in the mind of Atapattu also, as she comes in and bowls a delivery short of a length and onto the back foot and just pulling the ball to the deep square leg fielder, which is very finely placed. And Shefali will get a single and moves on to 59 of 28 deliveries. Mind you, she's batting with a strike rate of 210.7. Mandhana is batting on 37. She's on strike. Atapattu just looking at the field on the onside. As I told you, there's one fine leg and 3 fielders at the fence. The square leg, mid wicket and long on fielder. She's just having a look there. So is Smriti Mandhana. Takes her time to settle down. Now she takes the stance. 6 runs in this over. 2 more deliveries to come. A flighted delivery onto the front foot. And very intelligently, she plays with a straight bat, a straight drive, which will go to the long on fielder. And that, of course, is another single, which is taking India to closer to the 100-run mark. It is 98 without loss. Smriti Mandhana on 37. Shefali comes on strike. Another delivery from Atapattu, and that's a faster delivery. And good to see that she is challenging Shefali Verma with a half-volley style delivery that turns into a yorker. And of course, Shefali didn't get a connection, so good collection by the wicketkeeper. And to end the over number 10, where the players will get a little breather in that heat in Dubai. India at the moment 98 without loss. Smriti Mandhana batting on 38 of 31 deliveries. Shefali Verma batting on 59 of 29 deliveries. Mandhana with a strike rate of 122.6. Shefali Verma with a strike rate of 203.4. The stats and the scores coming from our statistician who hails from Shimla, and that is Ajay Goyal, and somebody who brings in that sweet vitamin C styled.
2: ये आकाशवाणी मध्य प्रदेश है. कुछ ही पलों में आकाशवाणी दिल्ली से अनुप्रसारित की जाएगी समाचार संध्या. कृपया प्रतीक्षा करें.

0: Over. Harmanpreet Kaur having a long chat with Kranti Gaur, who bowled one over for 6 runs, and that was, of course, a very fruitful over for India because they got the first wicket of Sri Lanka as well, not in the fashion that they wanted. Meanwhile, Kranti Gaur comes in, and good to see that once they're bowling under the lights, once it gets pleasant in Dubai, later in the evening, the Indian bowlers are getting that movement. We saw Kranti Gaur getting that in-swinging delivery to the left-handed Athapattu. We also saw Nandini Sharma bowling that swinging deliveries to both the right and the left-handers. So that's a good sign as far as the Indian bowlers are concerned. The required run rate at the moment is 9.7 as Athapattu steps out and hits a marvellous shot. That's a cracker of a shot. But guess what? It's gone straight to the cover fielder. And it's not only me who's smiling with me. So is our Hindi commentator Sanjay Banerjee and the Indian captain Harmanpreet. All smiles there.
1: बिल्कुल और लगातार मुझे लगता है कि तीसरी बार इस प्लेस पर इस पोजीशन पर एक करारा स्ट्रोक रोका गया है इस बार कमलिनी थी जो कि आज टीम के अंदर जिन्हें जगह मिली हालांकि बहुत ज़्यादा बल्लेबाजी का मौका नहीं मिला काफ़ी नीचे लेकर के आया गया उन्हें इस पर चर्चा करेंगे मुनीश आपके साथ
0: 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They've set a target of 184 for Sri Lanka, who are now picking up that single with that shot from Athapattu, who opens her account after 8 deliveries, gets a single down to the deep square leg area. Sri Lanka now move on to 14 for the loss of one wicket. All of a sudden, that chat which is going on between Harmanpreet Kaur and Kranti Gaur, Harmanpreet just probably pushing the fielders inside the 23-meter inner circle behind the wickets, back to the boundary. Yes, she has. So, Kranti Gaur, last time in this over, good stride ahead, bowling with one slip, bowls a delivery onto the back foot was Vishmi Gunaratne before the ball was delivered. So, it was a good length delivery. All that she could do was just push the ball gently towards the short mid-wicket area. Doesn't get a run then. So after the end of this over number 3, Sri Lanka 14 for the loss of 1 wickets. Vishmi Gunaratne batting on 8. Chamariya Thapattu, the Sri Lankan captain, on 1 off 8 deliveries. Never ask what her strike rate is at the moment because the kind of player she is, the strike rate at the moment doesn't define her personality as a batter. 12.5. You want to see much better than her, but when will that onslaught come if it comes from the captain Chamariya Thapattu? A long batting lineup for Sri Lanka. Of course, Samara Vikrama, Kavisha Dilhari, Nilakshika Silva, Koshini, Nithyangana, the wicketkeeper batter, Sugandhika Kumari can bat a bit. And a long batting lineup. Whether the Sri Lankan players will go after the Indian bowlers in the power play or no, we'll let you know. But at the moment, Nandini Sharma is getting ready to bowl her second over. It was, of course, a delivery that's been hoisted over the cover fielder by Chamariya Thapattu for a first boundary. And that's exactly what we told, that she's a dangerous batter. What a timer of a ball she is. And this was a loose delivery, a half volley outside the off stump. And she chose in a similar fashion what reminds me of the Jayasurya style batting. Not a very high back lift, but then a quick bat speed. The bat coming down very fast and timing the ball. And the ball going over the cover fielder. So few changes as far as the field placements are concerned. There are now 5 fielders on the off. Short third man point, cover, mid off and the deep point. Nandini comes in, bowls a delivery outside the off stump. There were in fact 2 fielders outside the circle earlier on, the deep square leg and the deep mid-wicket fielder. And before the start of this ball, Harmanpreet actually called the deep mid-wicket fielder inside the 30-yard circle and pushed the point fielder, which is not exactly point, but then it's closer towards the cover. So a deepish sweeper.

neither flight or delivery. And just a one-hand attempt on the left side. And this will be, of course, going down as far as the records are concerned for this match. A dropped opportunity by the Indians. Sri Charni just speaking to Harmanpreet Kaur, the 37-year-old captain of India. He's just speaking about the low-scoring game that India won way back in 2012. There was a T20 Asia Cup final led by, Mithali Raj, where she was injured in the final. And Harmanpreet Kaur served as a stand-in captain then. And it was such a low-scoring game that India scored 81. And then they bowled out Pakistan for 63, 19.1 overs. And in that game, Poonam Raut was the player of the match because she was the highest scorer in that low-scoring game. She scored 25. Thanks for those lovely stats. Our statistician, Ajay Goel from Sri Lanka. Back to the game at the Dubai International Cricket Stadium. Sri Charni bowling this over number 7, 43 for 1 at the moment. Sri Lanka, Atapattu on strike. Oh, that's a delivery that came the other way, pitched onto the off stump of the left-handed Atapattu. She expected the ball to come in, but the ball moved away, and then that was a thickish edge. There was no slip, good for her. Not that the ball raced down to the boundary, but a single picked up, and that comes to the end of the over number 7. 44 for 1, and the best thing that Sri Lanka are doing at the moment are they keeping their wickets intact. So no chance of rain, Sanjay Banerjee, da, but then we also get a stat of the DLS, which says that at the moment, if there was an interruption due to any inclement weather, Sri Lanka should have been around 54 runs, but they are 44 for 1. The weather forecast clearly says that Dubai is experiencing a pleasant weather. There's a pleasant breeze that is moving across the Dubai International Stadium. And I'm sure the players are enjoying that. Big moment for India. It's a Super Sunday. India and Afghanistan are playing a game in Delhi's Arun Jaitley Stadium. And that is hosted by Afghanistan at the Arun Jaitley Stadium in Delhi. Simultaneously, this game, a big game, though, Sri Lanka-India. The Women's T20 final is going on in Dubai. 44 for 1 after 7 overs. Atapattu on strike. For the first time, the highest wicket taker of this edition, Deepti Sharma, comes in. And of course, she was the highest wicket taker, overtaken by Atapattu. But speaking about Deepti Sharma, what experience she has, and she understands the dimension of the wicket, slows down her pace, applied to delivery, dot delivery, played towards the point. She comes in and bowls another delivery wide to Atapattu, who slashes her bat to that wide delivery to the deep cover fielder, which is Kranti Gaur. So single picked up with that shot as well. And the score now moves on to 45 for the loss of one wicket. Speaking about Atapattu, she was lucky that she finished her spell conceding just 34 runs in 4 overs, because her first overs were so expensive that went beyond 10 and over. She picked up one wicket. So Deepti has to pick up one wicket first to level the 12 wicket mark, so that she becomes the top wicket-taking bowler along with Chamari Atapattu. At the moment, she's getting ready to bowl to Vishmi Gunaratne, batting on 17, the right-handed batsman. Just looking around the field, flighted delivery, slower delivery, pitched on to the leg stump. She shuffled a bit towards the off stump. Just looking at the umpire, wide not given. And Deepti has that art, Sanjay, that she knows how to bowl that slow one. And along with that speed, she tends to bowl the right line, pitching at the right area, right arm over the wicket, flighted delivery once again onto the off stump, flicking the ball to the short mid-wicket fielder, which is the Indian captain, dives onto the right, and then gets onto her knees and throws the ball back to the wicketkeeper, Richa Ghosh, with that powerful throw. Four deliveries gone. One run scored. Over number 8. 45 for 1 Sri Lanka. Vishmi Gunaratne steps out to Deepti Sharma, and all that she can do is flick the ball towards the deep square leg fielder, which is Smriti Mandhana. Picks up the ball wearing the number 18 t-shirt, and
sends the

0: We are into the 10th over, and as the wicket has fallen, there is a short drinks interval which is taking place at Dubai International Stadium. And to win 122 runs are more required by Sri Lanka. But I just wonder, when you see the most experienced batter depart back to the pavilion, how much damage can that do to the momentum and also the morale of the other players sitting in the dugout. India were 98 without loss after 10 overs when the drinks interval were held right there in the middle. And this is a small breather. And I think that the wait will be pretty long for the Sri Lankan batters, and that's not going to help their rhythm.
1: बड़ा विकेट श्रीलंका ने गंवा दिया और सच कहें तो पूरा दारोमदार भारतीय बल्लेबाजी पर रहा है इस पूरे टूर्नामेंट के दौरान, खासतौर पर स्मृति मानधना और शेफाली वर्मा. हर्षिता आई हैं नई बैटर के तौर पर, 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
0: 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So two overs, two wickets and eight runs conceded, and those two wickets take Deepti Sharma now on the top of the charts as far as the wicket takers are concerned. And what a way to come back, Deepti Sharma. Any captain would want to rely on her, and that's exactly what Harmanpreet Kaur has done when the going was looking a little tougher, with Chamari Attappathoo scoring of the inexperienced bowlers. The partnership was building. Deepti Sharma comes in and picks up that wicket of Chamari Attappathoo and also Vishmi Gunaratne. So India back into the game, 63 for 3. And after the end of the 10th over, this is where Sri Lanka stand. Mind you, they have a target of 184 to achieve if they have to win this game. But 183 for 5, India, a solid start. We were a little disappointed that India could have reached 200, but then there were a lot of thinkers, the cricket thinkers, who said that though India went on to a flying start with 129 on the board for the opening wicket, Shefali Verma scoring 68, Smriti Mandhana getting a 50, she got 59 of 39. Some felt that no wonder what the others think, but it was a great start, and India were on a very competitive score of 183, and they set a target of 184. Shefali Verma comes back into the attack, and of course bowling those slow off spinners, and she is the one who will be of course bowling the next over, and comes in and bowls the first delivery, a dot one. Gets the ball back very quickly, comes in and bowls the next delivery, short one, the ball pulled towards the deep mid-wicket area. Kranti Gaur is the fielder, strong throw comes in, not collected well by Shefali Verma. I was a little disappointed with her approach there, but then very well backed up by the Indian fielders, and just restricting the Sri Lankan batters for a single. 119 runs needed of 58 balls. शिफाली

0: Sharma comes in with a slower delivery, and that's the intention. Of course, a lot of the cricket thinkers, they say that if the wicket is flat, you need to bowl slow. And that's exactly what Deepthi Sharma and now Shefali Varma are doing. So just a correction that Deepthi Sharma now has 13 wickets. In fact, Chamari Attappattu had 12 wickets. So highest wicket taker from India, Deepthi Sharma is now on to 13 wickets. But at the moment, this is Shefali Varma bowling a delivery and an inside edge by Neelakshi. The ball runs down to the fine leg area. The batters will come back for the second run. Yes, they do. And the score now moves on to 68 for the loss of 3 wickets. So the main batter of Sri Lanka, their captain Chamari Attappattu, is back into the pavilion. And Shefali Varma now bowls to Neelakshi, who faces the ball and plays the ball to the deep cover area. So single then in this over, 4 singles in all, along with that double. And India are very happy to see how they can stroll back to victory and take that crown and the cup of being the Asia Cup champions, bring the cup back to our country. Another delivery now short of length, a little flatter in trajectory by Shefali Varma, and a dot delivery to end this over. So 6 runs, and in that over, India of course just consolidating their position, keeping Sri Lanka to 69 for 3 after 11 overs. But Sanjay Banerjee, that this is not the only occasion where India and Sri Lanka will be meeting very shortly in this month. They'll be meeting in the Asian Games, which is being organized in Japan. And what I got to know about the venue there, the 3 baseball fields combined together have been turned into a cricket field. How the wicket is going to play, that is a big question mark. And India, along with the Sri Lanka in the men's and the women's format, with all the teams that appeared in the Asia Cup, will proceed from the hot and humid conditions from Dubai to a lesser humid but a very pleasant place in Japan.
1: Bilkul Aichi Prefecture Nagoya mein ye muqable khele jayenge, Nagoya City mein. Aur cricket is baar ek alag tevar ke saath hoga Munish, kyunki Team India apni puri team ke saath ja rahi hai, jo main team hai uske players ja rahe hain, to zahir hai. और जापान के लिए बहुत बड़ा अनुभव होगा, बहुत बड़ा एक्सपीरियंस होगा, जहां धीरे धीरे क्रिकेट ने लोकप्रियता हासिल करना शुरू कर दिया है.
0: 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And the ball has been hoisted over the cover fielder and it races down to the boundary for a 4. So Harshitha getting a first boundary of the match. The Sri Lankan fans stand in, cheer that shot from Harshitha, and they have that moment of celebration. But they all know that the task is getting much tougher, because the required run rate for Sri Lanka to win this game is hovering around 13 runs and over. And this is where a solid knock is needed as Deepthi comes in, bowls a slow delivery. She came and bowled from the over the wicket in the previous ball. Now it's to bowl around the wicket, angling the ball onto the off stump. And all of a sudden, the Indian players just cheering to that dot ball bowled by Deepthi Sharma. Another delivery, a similar one, but then a shorter trajectory. Short of length delivery, didn't time the ball well. So the dimension and the way the wicket at Dubai has played, it's been a wicket where it supported the slower bowlers. But talk about the swing that the Indian bowlers were getting today. Kranti Gaur along with Nandini, that was tremendous. And they got the early breakthrough as well. Meanwhile, Deepthi comes in and bowls a delivery, a similar one. And it was a different intention by Harshitha, who stepped out but then edges the ball down to the short third man area, little on the right of the short third man. So she manages to get a single after playing 2 dot balls. 6 runs in this over. One more delivery to come. Right arm over the wicket to the right-handed Neelakshi, who just plays a cross-batted sweep, stepping out and then playing that cross-batted sweep to the deep square leg area for a single. So 7 runs in that over.

That is a bigger question at the moment. We are going to the video umpire once again. And of course, Rukia Sultana, the TV umpire, will be pressing the out button for sure, because as we also get the visuals, the right leg was up in the air, and that will also see the end of the ninth wicket of Sri Lanka. So India just one wicket away to bowl out Sri Lanka before the end of the stipulated 20 overs. And what a moment this has been. Richa Ghosh, of course, now has most dismissals in a series for Women T20 Asia Cup. She's got 10 dismissals now, so an overall performance by the Indian players. The bowlers have done well, the batters have not let them down. And it all started in the beginning today with a 129-run partnership between Shefali Verma and Smriti Mandhana. And for me, clearly Shefali Verma will be the player of the match. And what I witnessed from here, as Mithali Ayodhya departs, Chamudi Prabodha comes in. This is not going to be a night to remember for Sri Lanka. But as far as India is concerned, this is going to be the most memorable night for them, because they'll be crowned Asia champions shortly, as Deepthi Sharma comes in and by Kaushini. And that is, of course, another boundary that's going to take Sri Lanka to the figure of Nelson, which is 1-1-1. Chamudi Prabodha at the non-striker's end. She had a good outing today also with the ball. The 17-year-old left-arm spinner of Sri Lanka bowled 4 overs for 40 runs and a wicket. Meanwhile, Deepthi Sharma comes in and slog at the deep mid-wicket area by Kaushini. We'll see Sri Lanka getting past that Nelson figure. Most of the cricketers very superstitious about it. But now 112 on the board for Sri Lanka. The most important part of this game has been an overall performance by India. They've been tremendous with the batting. The bowling has been perfect. Few hiccups, few letdowns in the fielding, with some very simple catches being dropped by the players. But that happened only when everything was almost over. It happened in the last over. But at the moment, Deepthi Sharma bowling the last over of the game, her fourth over. 20 runs is what she's conceded. She is already the highest wicket taker of Asia Cup 2026. Picking up 2 wickets for 20 runs, bowls another dot ball to Kaushini. Chamudi Prabodha is stranded at the non-striker's end. 184 was the target set for Sri Lanka by India. They are 72 runs behind. And now another sweep comes in, dropping short of Kamalini. And once again, Kaushini denies a strike to Chamudi. Last ball of the innings. Maybe that's an effort by Kaushini to not let India bowl out Sri Lanka before 20 overs. So the last ball of the innings, Deepthi Sharma comes in. Flighted delivery, and she's bowled her. Eventually, India bowl out Sri Lanka in the last ball of the match, the last ball of the Sri Lankan innings. The 20th over sees the end of this game just in the manner India wanted. A huge victory for India. 72 run victory for India over Sri Lanka in this Asia Cup 2026. The Indian women cricket team, who are the world champions in the 50 over format, are now Asia's champions in the T20 format. A crown that they're going to wear after 2022. A crown that Sri Lanka wore in 2024. What a victory by India. All smiles, Harmanpreet Kaur. I'm sure she's going to forget that misunderstanding between her and Smriti Mandhana in the middle when Mandhana was run out for 59. Things would have been much different than 183 that's there on the board. The Indian team, of course, celebrating, firecrackers all the way. They're walking back to the dugout.

0: out. Harmanpreet Kaur leading the side. Who will be the player of the match? If Shefali Verma gets the player of the match in this match, this will be a third player of the match award in this Asia Cup, which is tremendous. As Chamariya Thapattu leads her team outside, shaking hands with the Indian players. Deepti Sharma now has most wickets in a series for Women T20 Asia Cup. She has 14 wickets to her credit. Richa Ghosh has the most dismissals, 10 in this T20 Asia Cup. Lot of laurels that India won. The support staff, the coaches coming out in the middle, congratulating the Indian captain. Just a pat on the back by Amol Mojumdar to Harmanpreet Kaur. But the fact is that 4 wickets for 20 runs in 4 overs. Sri Charni bowling that lone maiden over of this final. Deepti Sharma 3 for 19 in this game, getting that last wicket of Sugandhika. And this is, of course, a moment to rejoice for India and the Indian fans. India beats Sri Lanka by 73 runs and they are the Asia Cup champions. At Akashwani, the commentary team will now lead all of you to the studios of Akashwani, because who will be the player of the match and who happens to be the player of the tournament? That will be seen very shortly. So this is Manish Jolly along with Sanjay Banerjee, our Hindi commentator, along with scorer Ranjit Singh Rawat and Ajay Goel, our statistician, taking you back to the studios of Akashwani with the news that India are now the Asia champions. They won this battle with a 72-run victory. Congratulations to all the fans and the supporters of the Indian women cricket team.
1: Player of the match.

Rokia Sultana. And followed by, last and but not least, Humaira Farah. Right, moving on now to the runners-up team presentation to handle the mementos. And now I'd like to invite Mr. Khalid Zaruni and Iran Vikramaratne to handle the medals to the Sri Lankan side, starting with Chamari Attabathu, as she's already out here, followed by the players, please. Chamari Attabathu, followed by Harshita Samara Vikrama. Hasini Pereira. Sugandhika Kumari. Mitali Ayodhya. Nilakshi Silva, who played the final with a broken finger. Showed the courage of the Sri Lankan side. Vishmi Gunaratne. Madhushani. Kavisha Dilhari. Chetana Vimukti.

0: Shamadi Prabodhani. Last two players following up, and then the officials, please. Officials are starting off with the head coach, Jamie Siddons. Team manager, Mrs. Indrani Ariratna. Computer analyst, GGT Niroshan. The assistant coach, Sajiva Veerakon, former Sri Lankan player. And the fielding coach of the side, Duminda Pereira. The physiotherapist in the team. Now, the trainer of the side, Darshanavira Singha, and the liaison officer. Thank you very much. Right now, it's my duty to invite Chamari Athapattu to collect the runner-up cheque from Mr. Mohsin Naqvi, President of the Asian Cricket Council, which is worth $15,000. Sri Lanka leading into the side. The final, unbeaten, but beaten by a formidable Indian side by 72 runs. But Sri Lanka certainly can hold their head high with some impressive performance on the day, as I invite Chamari Athapattu for a quick chat. Chamari, not the best of days when the Indian side started the way they batted. You know, the first thing itself, safely say, that was game very hard to win.
1: Yeah, definitely. Sometimes this is the part of the game. So one team will win, one team will lose. But.